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1: Partly cloudy with the chance of showers and the risk of a thunderstorm. Fog patches developing near midnight with a low of 15. A mix of sun and clouds tomorrow morning. The fog patches dissipating in the morning and then possibly an afternoon shower and the risk of a thunderstorm with a high of 26. The humidity will make it feel like 31. Sunny on Sunday and 29. And for Monday, a mix of sun and clouds with a high again of 29.
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We know. 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Yeah, that's it. 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
1: Partly cloudy with the chance of showers and the risk of a thunderstorm. Fog patches developing near midnight with a low of 15. A mix of sun and clouds tomorrow morning. The fog patches dissipating in the morning and then possibly an afternoon shower and the risk of a thunderstorm with a high of 26. The humidity will make it feel like 31. Sunny on Sunday and 29. And for Monday, a mix of sun and clouds with a high again of 29.
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0: 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Thought I'd drop by to remind you to keep me company on Big Afternoons from 3 to 6. 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
1: Partly cloudy with the chance of showers and the risk of a thunderstorm. Fog patches developing near midnight with a low of 15. A mix of sun and clouds tomorrow morning. The fog patches dissipating in the morning and then possibly an afternoon shower and the risk of a thunderstorm with a high of 26. The humidity will make it feel like 31. Sunny on Sunday and 29. And for Monday, a mix of sun and clouds with a high again of 29.
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enough to drown out the screaming, but not loud enough to drown out the sirens. 1-800-4-LAWYER. Just saying. 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

That shady restaurant on the edge of town where the health inspector takes bribes in cash? 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

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Why are you here?

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A few bottles of my bourbon are missing from my bar. You wouldn't know anything about that, would you?

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Tuck that in there. 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

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Oh, give me all my breath. I want to rock your body. 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

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No, actually, we never get asked anything. Be the first. Call the big line. 1-866-569-4283. And yes, we'll answer your perverted questions. Those ones are the best.

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You don't need counseling. You need separate thermostats. 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Whatever.

Hey there, I'm Tristan Escobar, the BFM summer intern we got a grant for. When I'm not at events across the region, I'm tailoring clothes for Dylan Black on big weekends. The guy wears Italian suits when he's on the radio. Seriously?

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Shut up!

0: Whoa, okay, just give us a few here, okay? 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

Faith No More and Epic on Big FM. It is Dylan Black on this Saturday. So a man used a massage gun on his eyeballs. Not a good idea. And his name not Derek Scott. So we've got details coming up, okay, on this Saturday afternoon. Good to have you here. 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

0: And Tom Cochran, Big FM, Boy Inside, the man playing whatever it is, Dylan Black, some kid in his 20s in Scotland, said he was, he did do this. He used a massage gun to improve his tired eyes. He went to the doctor. The doctor said, do you have like a history of like, I don't know, some kind of like disease in the eyes in your family? And he said no. And then I guess eventually he said, I've been using a massage gun, a percussive massage gun, weekly for the past 3 months in my tired eyes. And I guess it kind of ripped up his eyes. Not a good idea. So, hey, if you've got tired eyes, I recommend maybe a mud pack therapy, like a ice pack, something like that. Not a damn massage gun. Gosh.
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0: Big FM, what you gonna do? It is Dylan Black as we approach 1 p.m. on a Saturday. The 15th annual Champlain Charity Jamboree is coming to the Windsor Tavern. A legendary night and day, really, because it begins at 2 in the afternoon. 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So more details in this very cool event. The Jamboree, people come out. And, you know, after a long winter, spring, looking forward to some dancing outdoors with the family and friends. And I've attended a couple of these in the past. A damn good time. 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

So another superhero movie in theaters this weekend. We'll talk about it coming up if you don't already have superhero fatigue. Right now it is Semisonic and Closing Time on Big FM, playing Whatever. I'm Dylan Black. Closing.

0: Hey there, it's Derek from The Big Breakfast. Thanks for spending your weekend with us. If you came across us by accident, accidents are a good thing. Well, most of the time, kinda, sorta.
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1: I was just touching base to see when you think you might be coming back. You know, I'm just worried that you're not going to find your stride here if you keep going off-world all the time, Kara. I'm worried you're not going to find your people.
2: Yeah, well, that's the thing, Clark. I have no people.
0: Oh, but she does have Crypto, the cute dog. Supergirl in theaters this weekend cost about $160 million to make. Do we have superhero fatigue? Will it do okay? Superman last year did all right at the box office, and I am a Superman type guy. I've got a Superman logo on my arm, like John Bon Jovi or Shaquille O'Neal. Take your pick. It will make money, but will it make enough to be a success? Supergirl is new in theaters this weekend.
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The FIFA World Cup. 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

And Phil Collins inducted into the Rock and Roll Hall of Fame as a member of Genesis back in 2010. 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It is The Invisible Touch. My name, Dylan Black. 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

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Well, we'll give you details on how you can do that coming up on Big FM.

0: 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Okay, so you can touch like a random dude's truck in the parking lot of Dollar Tree. You can do it that way. Or you can do the organized route. The SGT Eric Mueller Touch a Truck fundraiser for CHEO is going to be taking place at several locations across the region on Saturdays. The first one coming up next weekend at the Clarence Rockland Fire Station, July 11th at the Metro in Castleman, July 19th Independent in Embrun, and July 25th at the OPP headquarters, Hawkesbury, Ontario, with responder vehicles on site. 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

So 'tis the season, summer camps. Do you have to pay for summer camps? Yay. You know, we're so excited that school is over and then summer camps. We'll talk more about it coming up. My name is Dylan Black, and we are into the 2 p.m. hour on your Saturday and Friday. I'm in love. The Cure on Big FM, playing whatever.

Hey there, I'm Tristan Escobar, the Big FM summer intern we got a grant for. Always working behind the scenes, picking up snacks for Lauren Glazer in the afternoon. I don't think I've ever seen anyone eat so many pork rinds before.

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1: Stars on 54 on Big FM. I'm Dylan Black. Okay, so Max, my son, finished grade 3 on Friday and now summer camps, right? Expensive. It adds up. And then sometimes they get to these summer camps, they don't even want to be there, okay? So kids get summer camp. Dogs can get doggy daycare. You know, why don't parents get shipped away for a week or two?
2: Hey kids, are your parents already driving you nuts?
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0: And Resurrection Moist on Big FM playing whatever. Yes, people will be dropping by other people's porches and saying, mind if I play here with my banjo, perhaps? Or my giant grand piano? I don't know, right? 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That's my son's birthday. So perhaps we'll get a birthday jig going in front of some guy's house on the street for Porch Fest. 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

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Hey, have I told you the one about my good friend Matt Jacques, a commercial real estate agent? 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

0: Showdown at Big Sky and Robbie Robertson on Big FM playing whatever. So the year is 2026, and this guy's going to jail for this. Okay, a guy named Mark, because he burned CDs and sold them. Like, recently, he sold CDs that were burnt recently of famous artists. And it is the year 2026. I guess he pleaded guilty to unauthorized mixing and selling of music CDs. Got a 2-year prison sentence. 2 years and 250 hours of community service. So, like, picking up dog poop and whatnot somewhere. And another crazy detail on this. Now, this happened in the UK. It was, a 4-year investigation. So, aside from living in the past, we're assuming that... you know, what has Mark been doing? Making a great chunk of money. Doing this. Technology, burning CDs, right? So I guess there's still a market for it, is what we're saying.
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1: 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We're naked now.

So did you know that Rick Astley began his music career at the age of 15, singing in a choir? We are so happy that he is still alive. Never Gonna Give You Up is on Big FM.

1077 Big FM, playing whatever for Grenville, Alexandria, and Maxville. They forgot about you. We haven't. You guys have the best booze at parties.

So besides lying to Derek Scott, telling him I like him, what have I done at least 128 times and you can do? We'll give you more details coming up. The Clash is rocking that Kashba on Big.

0: 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It is Dylan Black. Last weekend, I gave blood. I did. I've done it 128 times over my life. The first time I did, Vankly Kill Collegiate Institute in the gym, right? And painless. Okay, you feel a little prick, and then you say, I hardly know you. Anyway, you can give blood. Find out where there is a donor clinic set up near you, because I know that CBS sets up Canadian Blood Services all over the place. We are working on some clinics. 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Every time you give blood, you save a life. You could really save a life by doing like a gesture that takes about 45 minutes of your time. Blood.ca. And yes, the bonus, you get that little prick.
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Are you that stupid?

0: Paul Jens and Every Little Tear on Big FM playing Whatever. I'm Dylan Black. Somebody is talking about, like a bunch of people are talking about, the worst names that they've ever heard given to people. Like babies. Babies come out and we're like, we will call that baby Marvin. You know, Marvin. So that name is in at number five. I don't think it's that bad. What about Ursula from The Little Mermaid, right? Ursula. In at number three, Espen. So ESPN, Espen. Number two isn't that bad either. Lester. And number one, I've never even heard of. Apparently people name their kids A, B, C, D, E. And it is pronounced Absuddy. Absuddy? Okay. Anyway, Derek. That name kind of sucks as well.
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2: 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And at 8:30, Damien Robitaille. 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

Celebrity birthdays include Tobey Maguire, Spider-Man, right? What about Khloe Kardashian? 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

0: GT, and I'm still searching on Big FM. Okay, I'm Dylan Black as we approach 5 p.m. on this Saturday. Tomorrow is Sunday. That is how it works. June 28th, the Royal Canadian Legion Branch 70 in Lachute, Quebec, will be celebrating the past, celebrating the future. 100 years of service to Canada, 90 years of community, and a special event happening. So they've got a barbecue from noon to 2, and music from Miss DJ Sings, and dancing until 5, kids' activities throughout the day. This is going to be a lot of fun, and veterans will be on hand, of course, right? 100 years, can you imagine? You know, that is a long time for anything, but to be serving our country for that amount of time, thank you. Hats off to the Royal Canadian Legion Branch 70 in Lachute. More details, bigfm.ca.
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So the key word here is acknowledged. He acknowledged that he had 11 kids with 7 different women. There could be more. Bob Marley is on Big FM playing Whatever. Buffalo.

0: And the Big Yellow Taxi, Counting Crows, Vanessa Carlton on Big FM playing Whatever. So good news for your brain. Researchers have tracked 4,000 adults between the ages of 19 and 94 over 3 years. All the participants had to do was spend a few minutes a day on brain training activities. The results showed serious improvements in thinking skills, emotional well-being, and a sense of purpose across all age groups. The biggest gains came from people who began with the lowest brain health scores. This means there's plenty of room for improvement, even for those who may already be experiencing challenges. So, Derek Scott, the best part, age, gender, education did not predict success. Engagement did. So you're in luck. Never too late to train that brain. It doesn't matter if you're 94 years old or a couple of years away from it. Right, Derek?
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So my friend Matt Shock's Realty, a commercial realty in Ottawa, powering Dylan Black weekends on Big FM. Proud to announce as well that Wemet Farms Adventure going to be jumping on as well at the end of July. Thank you so much. TLC, this is Unpretty on Big FM playing whatever. It is the weekend.

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0: Midnight Oil on Big FM playing whatever. Le Club Optique Jeunesse Hammond presents the annual Hammond Open, and it is taking place sooner than later. Wow. Hard to believe that July is around the corner. Friday, July 10th, beginning at 10:30. Make that 12:30. You can get there early if you want. 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At the Hammond Golf Club, the tournament is limited to 35 foursomes, okay? 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Winner, winner, chicken dinner. Yeah. That golf cart, though, I'm sort of sold on that. I'll take the golf cart and I'll drive around with the chicken in my hands. 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Yes. I am Dylan Black. I'll be back in again tomorrow at noon. Have a fantastic night as always.
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11: The Sergeant Eric Mueller Touch a Truck fundraiser for CHEO will take place at several locations across the region, including Saturday, July 4th at the Clarence Rockland Fire Department. 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